holding them back. That was me at one point. And here's what I've learned. Courage isn't about walking into something without fear. You're always going to be nervous. You're always going to wonder. But courage is about walking into it with fear, doing it afraid, and refusing to let it have the final say. So apply for that job. Take that class you've been dying to do, because you don't have to be fearless in order to change your life. You just have to decide that your dreams deserve a chance, and you're no longer gonna let fear slow that down. Point is, one day you're either gonna tell the story as to why you went for it,

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in inside your celebrity spill. 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He didn't want to be a burden to them. But I'm going to tell you something. This is right on time for his concert, honey. 20 years of Carter Classics. Listen, it's coming to the Concord Pavilion Friday, July 31st. 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Domo!

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6: Sacramento 99 southbound from the 50 at the slow drive, southbound Fruit Ridge Road from the early car crash that's been cleared. Cap City Freeway southbound from Arden Way to the 50, on and off with brake lights for your drive. I'm Fonseca with Sacramento Traffic.
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But hip-hop and R&B, are we ready to get some tickets? Lil Wayne's 20 Years of Carter Classics. Can I hook you up? Can you get out the house? Grab the keyword.

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3: 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That's for all my scammers and my kid money.

manager, whatever you want to call her, you know, the team and people that know him are like, yo, bruh, just take a moment. But that's what happens when you're in the reality show type situation. They like all that. And Ray J, honestly, I just feel like it's a cry for help. Like, I know I was teasing and taunting at some point, you know, but I feel like it's a cry for help. Sactown's number one for hip-hop and R&B. It's crazy. Listen, Lil Wayne tickets, 20 years of Carter Classics. Can I hook you up? So we got your keyword right now. If you missed out a few moments ago, the keyword is chains, like keychains, just chains. 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
4: Sacramento Cap City Freeway southbound from the Arden Way. We have stop-and-go traffic to the 50 interchange. 80 westbound to David's, sluggish drive, so expect delays right there for your commute. I'm Fonseca with your Sacramento traffic.
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Listen, it's 6 o'clock hour. What's for dinner? Yeah, what we looking like this evening? Are we getting with friends or are you going straight home? What you think?

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0: Call him Six Black. His name is Black, and he's coming to Ace of Spades on Saturday, October 28th. I love this artist. 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
2: The greatest World Cup final ever played. France, defending champions, were dead. 2-0 down with 10 minutes remaining. Kylian Mbappe hadn't touched the ball. Then in 90 seconds, he scored two, a penalty. Then a stunning volley off a Thuram layoff. 2-2. Extra time. Messi scored. Mbappe equalized again. The first hat trick in a World Cup final since Jeff Hurst in 1966. Penalties. He scored his. France lost. Mbappe, 23 years old, walked into the tunnel having lost a final he'd done everything to win. The golden boot was his, 8 goals. The crown wasn't. Yet. The torch hadn't quite passed. It was sitting between two men, glowing, waiting.
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0: Tomorrow afternoon, tune in with my brother D-Lo because he's going to have that hookup for the Alicia Keys Hell's Kitchen play. And let me tell you something, everybody's been raving about it. And we want you to get out the house and get that hookup.
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Sacktown's number one for hip-hop and R&B. I'm going home to eat me some chicken wings and some macaroni salad. 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I'll meet you here tomorrow at 2. Sacramento is 102.5 KSFM. 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

0: 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This is Post Malone.
1: 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What's up? 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
0: Let's get it. Turn up. Drop some of that new ish.

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1: Hey!
0: Who, me?
1: Wrong cooler, my man. You need to slide down to the Faygo cooler. Because I don't think you know just how many zero sugar flavors Faygo has.
0: Oh, is that right?
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Yeah.

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0: Drop that, bro.
6: Oh, my God. 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
1: Are we going to have a good week? Are we going to have a great week? Or are we going to have a tough week? Sir Mahdi will tell us when we come back. We'll get our spiritual forecast for the week as a collective. And if you would like a free psychic reading, call now. 877-730-DCS1. 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
1: What's your sign with Sir Mahdi? Welcome, Mahdi. How are you doing?
2: I'm doing good. How are you guys doing?
1: Doing very well. You know, we got a very important message from one of our listeners. I have to play it for you. Take a listen.
3: Hi, Dana. My name is Brittany, and I just heard Sir Mahdi, and I lost my 14-month-old on Friday. So that was absolutely him talking to me through y'all, and I really needed that. So thank y'all so much, and God bless Sir Mahdi for her gifts, and I hope y'all have a beautiful day. I listen to y'all every day from the time that y'all get on to the time that y'all get off. So thank you for being here for me. I love y'all. And rest in peace, Saint Vincent. May he fly high forever. I love y'all so much. Thank you.

0: you.
1: Madi, I'm so emotional hearing that, but I wanted you to know that your words matter and they help people.
2: That makes me so emotional. Oh my goodness. I'm so happy that I am able to convey a spiritual message that can connect, because we're all in this together, right? Energy is fluid. We're all very much the same, even though we have different experiences. So it's been an honor.
3: I'm glad that you did something for her that could relieve her of just a little pain.
2: Absolutely.
1: Oh, all right, Sirmati, what is our spiritual forecast for the week?
0: This week, the message is, when the road gets a little bit rocky, overcoming it or finding a new path is part of our destination. And this is a period of soul searching. So we're allowed to retreat whenever we don't feel 100%, knowing that on the other side of that, we're going to become stronger.
1: What do you think it is that at times gives you the strength to overcome those situations? Like the woman who called, you know, just listening to you helped her feel better.
0: Absolutely. On a soul level, our souls are so intelligent, not in a mindful way where we think of things and try to make sense of things, but our spirit is intelligent. It's intelligent in the sense of energy, and we're able to connect not just to each other, which is super important, but when we retreat and connect to our spiritual selves, we allow that part of us to speak and to heal and to know that we love it. And we have to tell ourselves often, and in the mirror even, you are loved, because maybe we didn't hear that enough growing up, and maybe we need to hear that more. Doing that more often is really going to allow us to propel forward. Finding community is important too.
1: When you said looking at yourself and saying, I love you, you are loved, and you maybe not getting that as a child, everyone needs love no matter how old you are. And it's okay to feel like you want it. Madi, thank you so much. Thank you. If you'd like to connect with her, follow her at Illis Divinity on Instagram, or to get on the list to be on the radio, call 877-730-DCS1. And we'll try to get you on the radio for a reading with Sirmati. Madi, we will talk to you again next Monday, Mujer. I love you. Thank you.
0: I love you. Guys, too.
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5: Sacramento Camp City Freeway southbound from the Arden Way. We have stop-and-go traffic to the 50 interchange. 80 westbound to David. Sluggish drive, so expect delays right there for your commute. I'm Fonseca with your Sacramento traffic.
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3: For the first time at a World Cup, video assistant referees, VAR, were watching every match. Penalties given, penalties taken back. Goals chalked off or offside, invisible to the naked eye. The first VAR awarded penalty in World Cup history came in the group stage, France against Australia. Griezmann brought down. The referee waved play on. Then his earpiece crackled. He jogged to the monitor on the sideline, watched the replay, awarded the penalty. France won 1-0. Purists raged. Defenders learned to keep their hands down. The game had changed forever. The referee, no longer alone, now part of a wider watching apparatus. Football's last ungoverned space closed.
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2: What would you do if you saw someone stealing from your front yard?
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4: Sacramento Camp City Freeway southbound from the Arden Way. We have stop-and-go traffic to the 50 interchange. 80 westbound to David's sluggish drive, so expect delays right there for your commute. I'm Fonseca with your Sacramento traffic.
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0: Dog chow.com.
1: Dog chow with a checkerboard on it. I don't even know. She would just fill up trays and dogs would eat.
2: Oh, man, that's kind.
1: Yeah, and, you know, just, I mean, it's food.
2: Until a bunch of puppies pop up. But, you know.
1: Spay and neuter your pets, people.
2: I'm for more feeding stray cats than I am for stray dogs.
1: Why are you feeding stray cats?
2: Because stray cats, they underkeep by getting rid of the insects.
1: They do.
2: Shout out to the
3: mice.
2: Oh, and the mice, dude. Yeah. Yes, dude. So shout out to the stray cats there, too. And anybody who finds yourself in a situation where you can lend a helping hand, that's always, you know, what makes the world go round and helps keep society afloat. I actually gave $10 to a gentleman when I was traveling at a Circle K across the street from my hotel. And when I was hanging out there, I had originally, it was like an intersection away from the corner store from my hotel. So I drove over there, got the snacks and the stuff I needed for the evening. And then when I was walking out, the gentleman asked me for some money and I had the 10.
1: Anthony,
2: and
1: you
2: I
1: had
2: gave
1: the
2: it
1: 10
2: to him.
1: On you. Yeah.
2: And he was elated because he's like, bro, this is more. This is going to help me eat for the next night and whatnot. And I walked back to the hotel. The next morning, I wake up and I'm looking around. I'm like, oh my God, where's my car at the hotel? And I'm walking around the whole hotel parking lot. And next thing I know, when I'm about to walk into the manager, I'm like, oh my God, I towed my car. Somebody stole it.
1: No.
2: I look across the street at the Circle K, and I left my car there overnight.
1: Anthony!
2: Yes. I got so sidetracked with that guy that I forgot I drove over there, and then I walked back to the hotel. So, yeah. And that, actually, that's the lesson right there. It's like, you know.
3: You were definitely under.
2: Yeah, no, I wasn't, dude. I was just me, being me. That's just an Anthony A mistake right there. And, and the lesson is that nobody took the car. It was a nice rental car sitting there overnight at a Circle K.
1: Thank God. Anthony,
2: yeah.
1: I thought you were going to tell me the homeless guy stole my car.
2: No, the homeless guy. Thank God. He was probably my only witness.
1: Yeah.
3: He was probably looking out for your car when they were trying to tow it. He was like, hey, that's my car. Get away from me.
2: Yeah.
1: That's my friend's car. I want to remind you about the Dana Cortez Show podcast on demand. Otto says giving it 5 stars is extremely important. So please do that. It's free on all platforms. We'll be right back after this right here, though, so don't move. 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
2: I really appreciate that DJ Automatic, my husband, has turned me on to fancy food. Before him.
3: I thought you were saying it just turns you on.
2: That too. But when I met him, I didn't know really how to eat sushi. He taught me how to eat sushi. I didn't know how to eat pho. I would eat the vegetables by themselves when they bring the soup over.
3: Oh, dude. Dana knew how to eat Mexican food. That was about
2: it. That's how I grew up.
3: Did you have to have the chopsticks, like the training wheel ones, like the ones that kind of help you?
4: She still eats with a fork. And she won't eat Thai food either. You don't even know what you're missing out on.
2: I have tried it and I liked it, but I got sick that one time.
3: Yeah, the American in me is very proud that you still eat sushi with a fork. Good job,
2: Thank
3: Dana.
2: You.
4: I thought you were going to make an American Me reference about somebody getting shanked.
2: That's another conversation. But let's talk about some of our favorite foods that don't cost a lot of money. Justin, you've been on hold for a minute.
5: Mine is butter in a tortilla.
2: Butter in a tortilla? Oh, man.
3: How low budget are we talking?
2: That's pretty low budget.
3: I'm a big fan for the off-brand Oreo cookies, the vanilla version.
2: That's expensive. That's not low budget.
4: Yeah, okay. Hey, I've been drying our grapes in the sun right now so I can have raisins.
2: Otto's literally making his own raisins. I don't know if he gets more poor than that. I like bologna and homemade
4: They're
2: tortilla.
4: They're delicious.
5: Ooh, okay. A little fried bologna and homemade tortilla.
2: Let's go.
3: And jelly too high-end for this conversation?
2: See, you come
5: Oh, that's nice.
3: Thank you. Thank you, dude. Thank you.
4: Depends on what kind of peanut butter and jelly you're going with.
3: Okay, yo, give me that Kroger band, baby.
5: Low budget, little snack, you know.
2: But you know what's crazy? There used to be food that we used to be able to eat that was low budget and nobody knew about, like oxtail, caldo de cola. Oxtail used to be super cheap.
5: Oh, man.
2: Not anymore. It's expensive. Now it's like so
4: Orange
2: much.
4: Out.
2: Menudo, beef tripe used to be cheap. Now it's expensive. I'm like, damn.
4: I will say the one thing they haven't gotten to yet that I still love is lengua. And they're just grossed out by it.
2: They don't know about the cow tongue yet.
4: It's so good.
2: Don't tell nobody. Right now, cow tongue's pretty cheap. If everybody knows about it, then it'll be real expensive.
3: As a person who's representing the rest of them, y'all are good on the cow tongue. Don't worry. We ain't coming for it.
2: Cow tongue is great.
4: Cow tongue is delicious.
3: Y'all go ahead and have that. Y'all good.
2: You with your Latinx opinions.
3: Yeah, dude.
2: That's
3: what's up. Well, get some quinoa on your diet.
2: What are your favorite low-budget snacks? Hit us up at Dana Cortez on Instagram. Automatic, I love that you said that. Me too. All right, listen. Listen to this on the Dana Cortez Show podcast. We'll be right back on the radio coming up. 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
1: Anthony A. did something extremely controversial online, on the internet. It's a lot. People are upset with him. Let's talk about that. Good morning. It's the Dana Cortez Show. I am Dana Cortez.
2: I am not Anthony A. I'm DJ Automatic.
3: I'm Anthony A. And I didn't know that my afternoon reflections and my journaling would get me caught up when it comes to a specific niche group on the internet. I was reflecting on life, and I was having a fun conversation with my older brother, who's doing really good. And he just acquired a new car.
1: Wow.
3: And I was writing down a joke, and I wrote down, I said, nothing says I grew up broke like getting a Lexus in your 40s.
1: Oh, yeah.
3: That was what I jotted down. And then I was like, you know what? That's going to be a funny post. So I put it up on my social media platforms. My Facebook audience loved it. Instagram audience loved it. Now, the Threads, which is like influencer Twitter, I don't really know what this app is.
1: Yeah.
3: I discovered a niche group of Lexus owners who were very upset with me. And in the point to where they were writing like dissertations about the reliability of a Lexus and how great a Lexus is and how owning a Lexus doesn't have anything to do with it. And it went like a whole deep way of people basically now insulting me because something I didn't even care about.
1: Anthony, that's somebody's dream car and you crushed their dream.
3: No, I support their dream. My dream is just like, I was just reflecting on like in my upbringing, in my life's history, all my homies who didn't have a lot growing up, we always dreamed of a Lexus was the car in my neighborhood that you looked at that you're like, man, when I make it, I'm gonna get me one of those.
1: One of these days, I'm gonna have a Lexus. So what was your first car?
3: The first car that I got, I'm not in my 40s yet.
1: I know that. I mean, the first car you bought, was it a Lexus?
3: No, not a Lexus, not at all. The first car I actually bought was a Dodge Avenger.
1: So
3: that was
1: nice.
3: Yeah, that was a fun.
2: I remember that car.
3: That was a great car.
2: Like a maroonish red car. Yeah,
1: that's a nice car.
3: Before we get into the cars that we've owned, I also want to say that it wasn't that deep. And people on the internet, chill out, all right?
1: Oh, my gosh. Don't.
3: Everyone gets really... I think it's because people couldn't hear the tone of voice that I had. So maybe if I added a voice memo to it or something. I don't know.
2: No, the truth hurts sometimes. And that's why they were offended.
1: They felt attacked. Oh, my gosh. I just bought a Lexus. I just turned 40.
3: So if there's a Toyota or a Lexus dealership, I love you guys. I appreciate y'all. I still have dreams of getting my Lexus.
1: And by the way, they are reliable cars.
2: They really are. They're probably some of the best cars you can buy.
1: Yeah. So my first car was not anything fancy. I drove a 1977 Oldsmobile Cutlass Supreme. That's the first car I bought in my own.
3: Whoa.
2: Yeah. Oh, wow. It's straight gangster.
1: No.
3: Yeah.
1: It was not fixed up. It was original white.
2: Oh, I thought you were a mob boss.
1: No, it was the original maroon leather interior that was not in the best condition. And when I would open the passenger, or not the passenger door, the driver's side, it would go. And you have to understand, Oldsmobiles they're like really heavy cars back then. And I'm little. I remember closing the door, like going, like having to pull them. You know what I mean?
2: Using all your strength just to get it closed.
3: Did you have so much pride in it?
1: I did. I would take it to wash. Oh my gosh. I loved the car wash on Sundays. I would take that ride to the car wash and clean.

0: It up like it was a Lexus and I was in my 40s. Down in the DM coming up after this. Good morning.
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6: From the Big O Tires Traffic Center, El Dorado Hills to Folsom, into and through Sacramento, westbound Highway 50 moves well to Highway 99 to Interstate 52 and on to westbound Interstate 80 toward Davis. That's traffic. I'm Joey Vlasny.
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40 with such shebang. 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Please don't put me to the test. 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I'm tryna get back in the flesh. Yeah.

0: If you missed your Down in the DM, here it is.
1: All right, Automatic Anthony, it's time for today's Down in the DM, and we're going to talk to Alyssa, and she's worried about her boyfriend, Marcus.
2: How long have Alyssa and Marcus been together?
1: They've been together for about a year and a half, but, you know, Alyssa's a little concerned because Marcus is, I don't know, he's like driving her car around. I don't know, something going on with her car.
3: Wait, hold on, wait, what do you mean her car?
1: So Alyssa has been helping Marcus out while he's looking for a job, you know, letting him borrow her car during the day, but lately, things just are not adding up.
2: What kind of things aren't adding up?
1: Well, she kind of noticed that Marcus has been gone longer than he should be. And now there's charges popping up in places like restaurants and bars during the afternoon.
3: Ooh.
1: And he's supposed to be looking for a job. Yeah. What are we doing here?
3: Wait, so he's taking her car to go day drinking? That's wild.
1: Anthony, exactly. And Alyssa says she's confronted him, but he claims that he's just grabbing food in between interviews. And she says something still feels off. So go ahead and bring her on, please. Hey, Alyssa, are you there?
4: Hi, guys.
1: So, Alyssa, I gave DJ Automatic and Anthony a quick rundown, but can you explain exactly what's going on?
4: Yeah, Marcus has been borrowing my car to look for work, but I started seeing charges at places like Bar and Grill and at the lounge in the middle of the day.
3: Ooh.
4: He said he was just grabbing food, but I don't know.

0: Well, do you think he's maybe meeting someone?
1: Yeah, I do.
0: Oh.
1: I saw a text pop up from his ex, Lena, saying, see you again Thursday.
2: Yeah, that doesn't sound like job hunting to me.
3: So here's what we're going to do. I agree, Automatic. I agree. I'm going to call Marcus and act like someone confirming a reservation for him because he knows the ex.
2: You know? Yeah, that might work. Who are we going to just do the call right now? Or we're going to...
3: Alyssa, you want to do it now? You're good with that? You sure? You want to hear this? I mean, are you ready?
1: No, not really. But I have to do what I have to do. I have to know.
0: Facts. Dana, are you ready to do this?
3: Yeah, let's go. Go ahead and call him.
4: Hello?
3: Hi, my name is Jenna from the Lounge, and I'm just going to confirm your reservation for 2 this Thursday at 1 p.m. under Marcus and Lena. Is that correct?
5: Is it going down? Find out next.
6: Yeah. You know what? I like the players.

0: We out.
1: Is it going down in the DM? We're about to find out.
2: Oh my gosh, today's down in the DM. This is the second part. And Alyssa hit me up, direct message, and she said that her boyfriend, Marcus, who recently lost his job, you know, he's looking for a job. He's out there doing
3: interviews. Using her
2: car. Using her car automatic. So she suspects that he might be meeting up with an ex, because not only is he going for job interviews, he's taking lunch breaks, and it's just not adding up.
4: And I started seeing charges at places like Bar and Grill and at the lounge in the middle of the day. Ooh. He said he was just grabbing food, but I don't know.
5: Well, do you think he's maybe meeting someone?
4: Yeah, I do.
5: Oh.
4: I saw a text pop up from his ex, Lena, saying, see you again Thursday.
2: Maybe he is just picking up lunch, or it could be going down in the DM. Turn the radio up. We're about to find out.
6: Hello?
2: Hi, my name is Jenna from the lounge, and I'm just going to confirm your reservation for two this Thursday at 1 p.m. under Marcus and Lena. Is that correct?
6: That's right. But I'm a little confused. I thought Lena scheduled a reservation.
2: Oh, no, sir. No, sir. We haven't heard from her yet. Should I go ahead and schedule that reservation for the both of you?
6: Yeah. Go ahead. Just lock it in. Thank you. I appreciate it.
4: Are you serious right now, Marcus?
2: Marcus, this is Dana Cortez from the Dana Cortez Show. This is actually a down on the DM. And Alyssa wanted to know what you're doing with her car. And we see what you're doing with her car.
6: Is that Alyssa on the phone with you?
2: Alyssa's on the phone right now. Alyssa, are you there?
4: What are you doing?
6: It's not even like that, Alyssa.
4: You're out here taking other people to lunch in my car?
6: No, I'm telling you, it's not like that.
4: What is wrong with you?
7: Oh, bro, you're supposed to be looking for jobs in her car? This is
5: oh my God.
4: You don't have money to take me out, but you're making reservations with her.
6: Wait, hold on. Let me explain.
4: I'm done. Bye.
2: No, dude, she's gone. There's nothing you can explain. We're going to hang up now, too. And it definitely went down in the DM.
6: This is crazy, bro.
2: Oh, Marcus is back with his ex. Back with the ex using Alyssa for her car. That is what stood out to me. Loaning my car to somebody? I don't know. Call me crazy. But no, that's my car.
7: Not in the age of rideshare. I don't understand
2: why
7: you're doing
2: that. Get you an
7: Uber. At all right now.
2: You better call. What about a Zoom interview? You do not need my car to go do interviews and run around.
7: Get on Indeed.com. There's way too much going on right now.
2: I just am not about loaning my car. I don't even like to loan
3: clothes.
2: This
3: is a big deal to you, obviously.
2: Oh, Otto, because I immediately thought about us dating. Obviously, we're married now. Everything's fine. We use each other's cars, all of that. Did I ever ask you for your car? And there were several times I needed rides. Did I ever ask you one time to borrow your car?
3: Not that I remember, no.
2: And I better not hear you asking me to borrow my car either.
3: You wouldn't have let me use your car if
2: no,
3: I needed it?
2: Heck no.
3: We were kind of hiding our relationship, so
2: that's
3: that would have been a dead
2: point,
3: giveaway.
2: Otto. No. It's a car. If something happens, there could be issues. You know, what if the person isn't driving right? What if they hit somebody? What if somebody hits them? It's just such a big liability. It could cause problems in a relationship. Plus, this guy, they're not really together. My God, she saw the bill?
3: Yeah.
2: Wait, you don't have a job, but you have a bar tab?
3: I'm also
2: so upset right now about this whole thing.
7: Two-timing women is a full-time job in itself.
2: Gosh.
7: You can just apply that energy to work.
2: No wonder you don't have a job, sir.
7: Yeah, dude, he's busy trying to play these women, dude.
2: I would rather give you a ride. I'll take you somewhere. I will give you $20 for the Uber or Lyft.
7: Especially if it's the only vehicle you got, or seem like the only vehicle they have.
2: Yeah, no, he can call his ex now for a ride.
7: Ooh.
2: She can pick him up and take him to his job interviews. I don't even think he's looking for work.
7: Damn.
2: He's looking for a couch to sleep
7: love.
2: On.
7: Damn, this is one of the most disrespectful ones we've had in a while.
2: That's how I feel. Yeah. Disrespectful. Am I over the top not wanting to loan my car to anybody? I just don't. I don't loan my car to my daughter.
7: Oh.
2: Ava Maddox, none of my girls have ever driven my car. Think about it, Otto. Ava's like, I'll just borrow your car. I'm like, no, you won't. I'm just afraid. She's not
3: I'm
2: on the insurance.
3: I'm pretty sure she's driven it without you knowing.
2: Otto, she has not. No, she has not. Okay. 877-730-DCS1. Have you ever loaned somebody your car and something bad happened?

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1: Hey, it's Jen Hatmaker. 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
2: There's this 18-wheeler, and it was full of diapers, and it caught on fire.
3: What? Oh, no.
2: The whole thing shut an entire piece of highway down. This thing was on fire for so long that the wheels all blew up.
3: Melted the wheels on the 18-wheeler?
2: I guess they don't melt. Sometimes they explode.
3: Oh, from the press.
2: I don't know anything about that kind of thing, but it says that the wheels exploded. I don't know if it's all 18.
3: Yeah, from the heat, from the burning diapers.
2: Yeah.
4: This was an 18-wheeler filled of unused diapers, right? They weren't burning diapers.
2: Yes, Anthony, okay. They were unused. I don't know what would have happened if they would have been used. They'd still be burning right now. Why are diapers so flammable? Do you know they're one of the most flammable things?

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2: I'm Kehlani.
3: Yeah, what's going on? 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
2: This is where the pretty girls party.

0: Chance the Rapper, the 10-year. Is it the reunion of Coloring Book?
1: It's the 10-year anniversary of the Coloring Book.
0: Okay, ooh, yeah. The project that really put Chance the Rapper on the map. I know it's a mixtape. It doesn't matter. Classic, as Anthony just said, we would like to give you free tickets right now. Qualify for two of them by texting the word three. You're going to spell it out. 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Thank you, Live Nation, for the tickets. 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
0: And I know it feels like, you know, it's a long way away. This year's just been flying by.
1: Really has. Zoom. This is going to be a classic concert.
0: It's going to be so much fun. Chance the Rapper, you get free tickets. 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And good luck. We'll be right back. 1025 KSFM. 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
2: Uber and Lyft experiences can be, they can be up and they can be down. They can be 1 star, 5. It all depends. And we asked our coworker, Jesse Watt, to come in and talk about her recent girls trip that you took where you had a bad experience with your rideshare driver.
3: I was so terrified. So I get in the car and like vibes are fine. I don't sense anything off. He has a very nice Audi car. It's clean.
2: Ooh, fancy.
3: I know. I didn't even pay extra for it. But it was one of those cars. It was like a 4-seater. You know, you pay for a 4-seater car. It's like 3 in the back, 1 up front.
2: Oh, so okay. You had to go in the front.
3: Yeah. So I sit in the front seat. Yeah. I volunteered as tribute. And I'm looking around. His car's super clean, but there's this McDonald's hash brown on the side pocket. And I looked at it and I was like, vibes. Like me. It was funny. It was just aesthetic.
4: The hot pocket. I mean, not the hot First pocket. The hash brown was just out in the
3: An old hash brown was sitting.
5: Like,
3: he's
5: working hard. You put your coffee cup or something?
3: Kind of, but it looked like a McDonald's ad. Like, it was so perfectly laid there.
2: But he's working hard. He might need a bite.
3: Exactly.
2: After he drops you 4 off.
3: So I took a picture of it very discreetly because I was going to send it to my friends in the group chat and be like, LOL, vibes. Evidently, the man, instead of watching the road, was watching me take the picture. He starts screaming at me. He's like, what the are you doing? Put your phone away. Delete that picture. That hash brown's for my girl. When I tell you, if you leave an old crusted hash brown on the floor of your car and you're driving an Audi, you can afford a new hash brown.
2: That hash brown is for my girl.
3: So I try to play it off, right? I'm like, oh, that's so sweet of you. I wish my husband would pick me up with a little snacky snack when I get picked up from the bars. And then it got awkward. It was like 2 minutes of silence. And then all of a sudden we come to a stoplight and he looks at me and goes, you actually need to get in the back.
5: Oh,
2: wait a minute. Yeah. You can't. It's illegal.
3: Thank you.
5: There's no seatbelt for you.
2: Did you say that?
3: Which is funny because like if my husband's driving, we'll squish 8 girls in the back seat.
2: But yeah, but that's another story. You can't be committing crimes in another state. Anyway.
3: For the principle of it, I'm like, what? He goes, the front seat is reserved for family and my girl. What if she sees you up here? Like she's on the median with binoculars looking in the car going, who's that
5: she
3: girl?
5: She has instilled some fear in that man.
3: So I'm like, you know, we paid for a 4-person car. Do you have a seatbelt back there? He goes, no. I said, what do you want me to do? Get in the trunk? He said, yeah.
2: No, he did not.
3: I'm like, I don't know Philadelphia. So I'm like,
2: he might want you to get in the trunk.
3: So my friend who's from Philly starts arguing with him and they get in this confrontation. And finally, he says, next time, you're not allowed up front.
5: Like you're ever going to see this man again.
3: I had to sit up front like I was in a timeout. All my friends are talking in the back seat. I'm like,
5: you're just scared of the Uber driver.
2: I would have bit the hash brown. I would have bit that. It was all going down anyway.
4: I'm not trying to side with the Uber driver here, Jesse, but...
3: Tell me more.
4: Why?
3: Tell me
4: why. Why did you take the picture?
3: Are you honestly telling me that taking a picture of a hash brown on the floor isn't funny?
4: If it's my hash brown.
5: You feel like she was hash brown shaming?
4: Yeah, hash brown shaming.
5: That's so random. It's picture worthy.
2: No, it is picture worthy. If I'm looking at this incredibly clean car, it's a high-end vehicle, and then there's just a random hash brown, which, by the way, you probably smelled it when you sat in the car.
3: Also, why are you not looking at the road? Why are you looking at my phone?
4: Anthony, well, clearly, if I have a hash brown on the floor, my priorities are all over the place. That's not a question of logic here.
3: Didn't offer me a bite or nothing.
2: Lyft driver, he just went viral because an influencer got in the back of this woman's

0: car. First of all, she has a dog with her. Now, the dog had just had an accident. There is runny poo in the back. Ooh, now, she had attempted to clean it up with a paper towel. Yeah. And so, yes, it was clean, but it was like smeared inside the carpet. So he said he got in and he immediately was like, what do I do? I mean, what? And he just closed the door and they take off. Then the dog jumps on his lap. So there's a little baby paw print, poo paw print on his you know, pant leg. And he starts taking video and he asks her, you know, the dog. And she's like, well, he's my emotional support dog and blah, blah, blah. Gets out of the lift, whatever. He gives her a 1-star and uploads the video to Instagram. People are mad at him.
1: Why?
0: What? Why? I don't know.
1: He's got it on his pants. He's got to walk around like that all day.
0: You're shaming her. That's her support dog. And I love animals. Cool. You know that, girl, you had a hash brown. Imagine poo.
2: That's what life is all about, perspective. It was just a hash brown, my guy.
0: Okay, we have Keisha. She is a rideshare driver on the line. I think she drives for Uber. Hi, Keisha. Welcome to the Dana Cortez Show. I would love some horror stories.
3: Okay, so I was caught by surprise, and I don't know how crazy this is, but I thought it was crazy to me. So I pick up this guy. He was visibly intoxicated. And so I was like, okay, that's fine. That's expected. It was mm-hmm. late night. Mm-hmm. And so when he was about to get out the car, he pulled out money. So I don't know if he thought I was like a Lyft prostitute. He said, I got cash. And I have a husband. Get out.
0: Oh, that's hitting when I have a husband.
3: You know, because I'm not married anymore, but I have like this ring from a guy that I date. Well, one of the guys I date. And so it's like a wedding band. And so I said, and I have a husband. And then, you know, of course, if anything else would have taken place, you know, I have little secrets like, you know, a mace or whatever.
0: But yes, of course. Okay.
3: He got out the car or whatever, but I think he thought this was like a lift. Prostitution.
0: So, Keisha, I have to tell you, when you said that to me, I laughed, of course, but I did get worried. You said you have mace. Do you ever get a little scared when you're picking people up late? Like you said, he was inebriated. You're expecting it, but you know, you're a woman out there doing this job. It's hard.
3: Well, I'll be very honest with you. I am originally from Philadelphia, so I'm kind of fearless. Like, I'm going to fight you. Like, you're not going to put it away or whatever. So, you know, I mean, if you live in fear, you're going to be, you know, scared all the time. But I'm really not, because I'm a Philadelphia. I'm kind of, Philadelphia women, I think we're kind of.
0: You slayed me with that right there. Yeah, yeah. Well, you know what, Keisha? I want to thank you from the bottom of my heart for listening to us. We really appreciate it. And sharing your story.
3: Oh, my God. I like, because I'm a Lyft driver, like, I listen to radio stations. And so I turned on your station one day randomly. And I was like, you guys are so funny. They're so entertaining. I love it.
0: Keisha, I love you.
1: Love you.
0: That means the world to me that you're tuning in. I love you, girl. Please call back more
3: you
0: often.
3: Guys
0: I appreciate
3: are so
0: it.
3: Funny in the morning. Yes.
1: Thank you.
3: I will.
0: We love you, girl. Thank you. Have a great
3: day.
0: All
3: right. Love you,
0: okay,
3: too. Bye-bye.
0: I think we should turn this into a segment.
4: Ooh.
0: Oh, I swear, ride share horror stories.
1: There's plenty of them out there.
0: People listen all the time and call. 877-730-DCS1. 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

0: It's time for your Down in the DM.
1: Okay, so today's Down in the DM, we're going to talk about Melinda first. She thinks that her man, Connor, is talking to another woman on TikTok and is trying to find out what's really happening.
2: All right, let's take her off hold so we can talk to her.
1: Okay, hi, Melinda, are you there?
3: Hey, I'm here.
1: Okay, so go ahead and explain to us why you need this Down in the DM today.
3: Yeah, so long story short, my boyfriend got a TikTok account a few weeks ago, and now he's, like, constantly scrolling through videos. Mm-hmm. And he, like, doesn't pay attention to me. He doesn't look up from his phone, and, like, he's talking to this lady that he follows on there.
1: Tell me what the messages say.
3: Well, one that I saw is that he wants to meet up with her sometime.
2: How are you seeing all these messages?
3: I just kind of saw them, I guess.
4: I don't know. You didn't just see them. I don't know.
3: I did go through his phone.
2: Okay. That's the answer I was looking for.
1: So what? It doesn't matter. He's messaging a woman trying to meet with her, whether she went through the phone or not. He's trying to meet with a woman.
3: Yeah, exactly. Like, I think going through his phone isn't as bad as what he's doing. Like, I have a reason to.
1: If he hadn't been talking to this lady, she wouldn't have done it.
2: Oh, come on. You think he's really trying to meet up with someone or making things up on your head because you're just jealous of TikTok and him scrolling through the videos and not paying attention to you?
3: No. Like, obviously, I know something's wrong. Otherwise, I wouldn't have, like, sent you guys a message. Okay. I wouldn't have asked for help.
4: So. But going through his phone, dude, that's not right. That's disrespectful.
3: Well, I do everything for him. So at this point, it's like, if you see something, say something kind of a thing. I cook, I clean. I'm good to him. He's being disrespectful to me, like, by talking to this lady. So at some point, you got to do something.
1: And we already came up with a plan anyway. We'll call Connor. I'll pretend I want to meet with him and invite him to my house to help him make videos.
4: I mean, you don't think that's too much?
3: No, I don't. I mean, if he says yes, I'm going to break it off.
2: All right. What's this lady's name?
1: I already have all that. I already do it. It's Issa.
2: All right.
4: We're dialing now. Here we go.
5: Hello?
1: Hi, is this Connor?
5: Yes, it is. Who's this?
1: It's Issa from TikTok. How are you?
5: Hey, you're calling me?
1: Yeah, you know what? Yeah, I love messaging you. I love your videos, so I thought I was going to do something a little old-fashioned like they did back in the day. Pick up the phone and call.
5: Okay, well, I'm glad you did.
1: You know, let me get to it real quick. I was wanting, to meet up, and I was thinking we could make a video, a special video, just me and you.
5: Yeah, you really want to meet me?
1: Of course. Yes, I do, Connor. Why not? It'll be so much fun. I can just imagine.
5: Is there an extra charge or something? You know, I paid my subscription, but I only signed up for 3 months.
1: Well, I think we can do better than that. What are you expecting from this subscription that you're paying for?
5: Just.
0: Is it going down in the DM? Find out next.

0: How do you tell the person in your life that's not a good cook? They think they're a good cook. You're not a good cook without hurting their feelings. Obviously, this down in the DM we had, poor Molly, she found out she wasn't a good Melinda. Cook. Oh, gosh, I didn't even say her name wrong. Oh, my God. I'm so sorry, girl. I'm so sorry, Melinda. I'm so sorry. Okay, anyway, it didn't go down in the DM, but, you know, feelings were definitely hurt. So let's get our first call. Miss Yvonne, I know you have your daughter Jazz with you, but I have to ask you, how do you tell someone in your family they're a bad cook when they think they're really good?
1: I think my, I would say, I think my taste buds are off.
0: That's good. That is perfect. You're blaming yourself, even though the food.
1: Yes, because if someone really, really tried, you don't want to hurt their feelings.
0: Yeah, that's what I'm saying.
2: That's a good one. My taste buds are off. You know what?
0: My taste buds are off. This is amazing.
2: This was supposed to be burnt.
1: And then put it on someone else and be like, is it just my taste buds? Or
0: yeah.
1: You tell me, what do you think?
2: Okay, you're really good at this.
0: You really are. Do you have a lot of bad cooks in your family, honestly?
1: I really don't. No, everyone's great cooks.
0: That's so good. That's so good. It's hard to believe, though, because you came pretty quick with that one. All right, Yvonne, thank you so much for calling in. All right, our next caller, Randall, thank you so much for holding. Okay, so how do you tell the cook in your life they're a bad cook if you love them and you don't want to hurt their feelings?
3: You tell them straight up from the beginning.
0: Randall.
3: You first meet, she cooks, you go, hey, that wasn't good. Please don't do that again. I've been married 21 years, and I will tell my wife every time I don't like something.
0: And then she doesn't make it again, right? She doesn't make it again.
3: She makes it when I'm not home.
0: Okay.
3: If she likes it, if her and my daughter like it, hey, y'all can have it. Just do it when I'm working nights or something.
0: But Randall,
3: but please, I don't like
0: Randall,
3: this.
0: Randall, you're so cold-blooded.
3: If you do it straight up and you say, hey, look, I'm a picky eater. I don't like these things. Please don't cook this. And they cook it, just go, hey, if you think it's good, that's good, but I don't like it. Like, I don't, because if you tell them, oh, that's great. Guess what? You're getting it once a week now.
0: Oh, no, that's bad. That's bad. I will say, you kind of softened the blow when you said, hey, I'm a picky eater. That way you're blaming yourself more than saying you're a bad cook. Do you know what I mean?
3: But even if it's, okay, I don't eat onions, so don't put onions in it. But if it's bad, just go, hey, that didn't turn out too good. Like, I don't,
0: okay.
3: Please don't do that again.
0: Randall, what's the worst thing she cooks? What's the worst thing she cooks?
3: It's not bad. Like, the stuff's not, like, I don't like zucchini and all that, so she'll cook all that. All those vegetables and stuff.
0: Randy, you really are the problem. You know, what do you mean you don't like zucchini? What's wrong?
3: Nah, that stuff's horrible.
2: I want you, brother.
3: Beef, beef and potatoes, man.
2: Let's go, baby.
0: Is she a TikTok chef? Does she get all the recipes?
3: She gets the TikTok and Instagram and whatever, the Pinterest. Hmm. And those are great because she can follow those recipes, throw it in the crock pot or the pressure cooker. And she does really good with that stuff. She does really good.
0: Mm-hmm.
3: She's gotten better. Through the marriage, so have I. Well, I cook too when I'm off work, and it's like, hey, let's. But we're both honest. We're okay. Like, hey, that she tells me when mine's bad.
0: Well, you've been married a long time, so I'm going to take your advice.
4: Honesty is always the best policy. They're 21 years in. Being honest is obviously the best thing to do.
0: Okay, Randall, what's her name? What's your wife's name?
3: Mandy.
0: Okay, you say hi to Mandy. I'm gonna call her later about her cooking. Okay, talk to you later. Bye.
3: All right, thanks.
0: All right, let's go to the next caller. Hi, good morning. It's the Dana Cortez Show. What's your name?
5: Destiny.
0: Destiny, are you a good cook?
5: No. I follow recipes and they come out great, but whenever I try to wing it and do what my husband says, follow my ancestral thing, I can't do it.
0: What?
5: It's either too salty or it's bland, and it don't taste right.
0: One or the
5: and
0: other,
5: Chinese
0: right?
5: food is one thing that I will not touch.
0: Girl.
5: But I had a comment on the guy. He said that he booked cooking classes or something.
0: Mm-hmm.
5: What if he did that for her?
0: That's what I think.
5: Like, this is like a surprise for her, and then he was like, oh, no, this isn't going to...
0: I think you're right. It like, hey, Merry Christmas. Here's some classes. Go learn something. Now, how did you figure out you weren't a good cook? Just tasting it yourself, or did someone tell you?
5: My husband told me, and I was like, maybe... I always said, you know, like, oh, I might be coming down with something. That's probably why it tastes so bland, because I couldn't really taste it.
0: Yeah.
5: After maybe, like, 10 times of him telling me. I just started following the recipe on the tee.
0: Yeah.
5: And I will only follow a recipe if it has exact measurements. I will not do Chinese recipes because they're just impossible
0: to do.
5: So
0: hard. It's like to taste.
5: I tried to do a bourbon chicken, and it tasted like straight up bourbon. Like,
0: oh no!
5: Like we were probably getting drunk off of the bourbon chicken.
0: She's like, I didn't even cook the alcohol out. Destiny. Yes. Well, what's her husband's name?
5: I did not.
0: What's his name?
5: I did not do that. Anthony.
0: You tell Anthony we said hi, and we love him just like we love you because obviously he loves you because he stuck out the bad cooking.
2: We love a self-aware queen.
0: We do.
5: So I'm white, and I'm learning how to do Hispanic cuisines, or however you want to say it,
0: yep.
5: And I've been doing pretty dang good with it.
2: Let's go,
5: The only thing is I can't do a lot of spice, and my kids can't do a lot of spice, because I'm some no-sabo
0: Said no-sabo. Yeah. Anthony's a no-sabo, too. Mm-hmm. It's okay. You grow into wanting the spicy stuff. You grow into wanting the chile. And no, what, girl,
5: so
0: he said
5: far, I've gotten up to 3 serrano peppers.
0: That's a lot. Listen, when Anthony said he wanted you to follow your ancestral, well, you should have told him, my ancestors didn't like spice, honey. This is the way
5: My ancestors ate freezer food and lived off of Hamburger Helper. That's it.
2: You don't got to be a good cook when you're this funny.
0: Destiny, you're the best.
2: You.
0: Don't hang up.
5: Hold on.
0: Producer Jack is getting all your details. We're putting you on the DCS VIP list. Hold on.

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2: Very serious question, and I really need your help. 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We even have a hotel etiquette expert to give us advice. 877-730-DCS1. What do? 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
4: Yeah. This album is dedicated to all the teachers that told me I never amount to nothing. To all the people that lived above the buildings that I was hustling from that called the police on me when I was just trying to make some money to feed my daughter.
5: Yeah, yeah.
4: And to all my peoples in the struggle, you know what I'm saying? It's all good, baby, baby.
5: Check it, check it.

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2: Okay, so earlier I asked the question to unpack or keep your clothes in the bag at the hotel room when you get there. Okay, you're traveling, you arrive. Do you just leave everything all crumbled and jumbled up in there, or do you take it out and hang it up? Now, I do have a hotel etiquette expert who's going to tell us which is the best thing to do.
3: Dana is so concerned with what I'm going to wear and how I'm going to pack.
2: The fit's got to be right, sir. In my opinion, you got to put everything out. First of all, it won't get wrinkled because the man here is not going to iron.
3: No.
2: He's not going to iron.
3: The thing is, the reason I don't unpack is because if I don't unpack, I can't lose anything. If it doesn't come out of my bag, I'm not going to lose it. And do you know how many shirts, how many different pairs of pants, how many even shoes I've left in different hotel rooms? They're just a casualty to me unpacking.
4: Yeah, but brother, you're a 6'2 white man. I think they're going to be able to identify your clothing pretty quickly. I don't think there's going to be confusion about whose stuff that is.
2: Are you with me that he should unpack?
4: Yes, but when it comes to unpacking or leaving the stuff in my suitcase when I travel to a hotel, it depends. There's two variations. If I'm going for funsies, that suitcase is not getting unpacked.
3: No.
4: If it's a vacation and I'm just there to kick it, that suitcase is not getting unpacked.
2: That's not fun.
4: I'll treat that.

0: suitcase like a vending machine. I'll just grab what I need when I need it. But if it's a business trip, I do feel as if unpacking and making sure I declutter my suitcase helps with my mental space. Therefore, I'm more productive. So I would unpack.
1: We have Miss Karen. And Karen, do you unpack when you get to the hotel or do you just leave everything in the bag? Which should you do?
2: That's a little tricky. Sometimes, you know, you need to unpack. It depends on how many days you're staying. If you're not really staying that long, does it really matter?
1: Yes.
3: Let's say it's a weekend stay.
1: What do you mean? What if
2: it's a weekend stay? There are certain things I do need to unpack so I can know what I'm wearing to depending on where I'm going, what we're doing.
1: Thank you.
2: You know, I take lots of shoes as well. Yes. You know, because I have to have a pair of shoes for every outfit.
1: Thank you. So you
3: see,
1: need
3: and I think it's crazy that Dana, every time we go anywhere, even if we're staying overnight, she has to unpack her entire bag and lay everything out.
1: I need to know what I'm wearing, girl. You know what I'm saying, right? Okay, this shoe goes with this outfit, and I may not feel that vibe the next day, so this shoe goes with the other one.
2: Yes, or depending on, like, if you're going to dinner or if you're going to, you know, you're going to amusement parks or something like that, you got to dress comfortable. You need to know what you're doing.
1: Exactly. And what if you feel a certain way? Like, sometimes I'll be like, I'm going to wear heels tomorrow, and then the next day I wake up, I'm like, you know what? It's a sneaker day. I need to see what's happening here.
2: Yes.
3: And that's why Dana takes a full-size bag for an overnight stay.
2: We women take at least 7 outfits for 3 weeks, for like a 3-day weekend. Like, I'm not even going to lie.
1: Yeah.
0: Yeah.
1: Thank you so much for listening. I really appreciate you. Bye.
2: Bye.
1: The fact that Anthony agrees with me, Otto, and he rarely does, it's important that you unpack. And actually, don't take my advice for it. Hotel etiquette expert Jacqueline Whitmire says, unpack so your items don't get wrinkled. Number 2, even though you have cleaning service, keep your room tidy because it's a small space. And if you don't keep it tidy, if you eat in the room or whatever the case is and you don't get things out, your clothes will smell like that and you won't even know to.
3: If they're in the bag, they're never going to smell like anything but
1: yes,
3: me.
1: Yes, they will. Yes, they will. Do you unpack or do you leave your clothes in your bag? 877-730-DCS1. And don't forget to listen to the Dana Cortez Show podcast, wherever you stream podcasts. We'll be right back. 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

0: Okay, so there's this new trend. It's free daycare at the tattoo shop. Yeah, so mom and dad can pull up and get matching ink or whatever they're trying to do.
1: That's perfect for millennial moms.
0: Take your kiddos with you. They have a daycare on site where all the kids can play and color and watch movies and games. It's happening all over the country.
1: Yeah, somebody got to step up and do it. There's a lot of people with tattoos. Yeah.
0: Now, I don't have any ink, but all my girlfriends have a lot of tattoos or little tattoos, whatever. And most of them have always had to take their kids somewhere to get watched, right? This is brilliant. Brilliant.
1: Shout out to
0: it. Yes.
2: Yeah, dude, why not? Well, you don't like it or
0: what? What are you talking about, Otto?
3: I just don't think I want my kid hanging out at the tattoo shop. Every tattoo shop that I've ever gone to is usually a little seedy.
1: Well, I don't.
0: Well, I think
3: I'm just saying, I would like, I would.

0: You don't even have tattoos. Yeah. How many tattoo shops have you hung out at, DJ Automatic?
1: I've been to a lot of tattoo shops. I have friends that are tattoo artists.
2: Well, it sounds like you're doing CD activities at these tattoo shops.
1: I'm just saying that my friends that work at tattoo shops are into some CD activity.
0: What?
2: I know a lot of
1: Not to generalize, but
2: I know a lot of very sterile and clean tattoo artists who are also amazing parents.
1: I'm sure they are.
2: Yeah. So
1: that just hasn't been my experience.
2: I think this trend needs to be around the country more. As a person who does stand-up comedy shows and always constantly battling the argument of trying to get my friends to come to shows, and they hit me with, "Oh man, we ain't got a babysitter. Oh man, we ain't
0: daycare
2: got
0: daycare at the comedy show.
2: Daycare at the comedy show. A little BY.
1: Next, we're gonna have daycare at the club.
2: Might as well.
0: Why not? Why wouldn't you?
1: Can you imagine?
0: Hold on. Why not?
1: Bottle service and daycare at the same time.
2: Double bottle service.
0: It would be so good, to do it at a sports bar, do it at a lounge. I'm being real. And if you do that, though, you have to Uber or Lyft home.
2: Okay.
0: Right? It'd be good for business to offer that kind of thing. I can't believe I'm going to say this because I feel like I'm being kind of judgmental, like you just were, DJ Automatic, but we were out the other night. We went to the Dynamo game on Saturday, walked across the street to some bar, and there were some parents there with their kids, several parents there with their kids. One of them was a brand new baby on her hip, and they were taking shots, and the kids were running around.
1: It was 11:30 at night. Yeah. I was judging them.
0: We're not supposed to judge.
1: I was Automatic. You go ahead and not judge.
0: But the parents were drinking, like, I'm talking, and the kids were just everywhere, all over the place.
2: It doesn't get weird until it's like 3 a.m. and a baby's still out.
0: It was weird.
2: I've hung out at, like, I remember growing up, falling asleep at parties and then waking up and being like, can we go home yet? And they're still sitting
0: house
2: at the
0: parties
2: table.
0: And quinces and dances.
1: Yeah. Not at the
0: Anthony,
1: bar.
0: Not at the bar.
2: Well, times have changed. All right. Times have changed.
1: Do you know where else they need one? Just because it's top of mind? Movie theater. That's
0: a great idea.
1: That way I don't have to listen to your kids and I can actually enjoy the movie.
0: No, because if we go to kids' movies, kids are allowed to cry.
1: But I'm talking about like an adult movie that the kids don't want to see anyways, or maybe they could like set it up where they have like the kid theater and then there's the adult theater.
0: Like church?
1: Yeah, kind of like they do at church.
0: Okay, so don't forget we have a podcast, the Dana Cortez Show podcast. Otto thinks it's important. I'm not sure why. Give us 5 stars on the podcast. Does that matter?
1: We're at 4.9. We need to go back up to 5.0.
0: It was my song. Wasn't it that like knocked us down? Come on, people. Get whatever. All right, back with more of the show after this. Sponsored by Kohl's.
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2: All right, so a little earlier, I said one of our national treasures just, I think, almost committed a crime. On the soccer field, FIFA's here, World Cup, like, what are you doing? And I asked, who named this guy? And Chelsea says she knows. Chelsea, welcome to the Dana Cortez Show. Who is that?
3: Snoop Dogg?
2: Correct! That's Martha Stewart's best friend, girl. That's who that is.
4: What did Snoop Dogg do?
2: Ay, ay, ay. So he ran onto the field. I don't know if you saw this or not, Chelsea. Ran onto the field. Take a listen.
5: Wait a minute. Is that Snoop Dogg? He's on the pit. Unbelievable scenes here at Inglewood.
2: So he ran onto the pitch. He's going crazy. People are chasing him. Obviously, this was planned to just bring more
4: added
2: attention.
4: I thought he was
2: going to
4: be smoking in the stadium.
2: Oh, my. I mean, it is legal there, so I mean, they can do whatever they want. Chelsea, have you been a fan of Snoop Dogg's for a while?
3: Yes. Watched him on The Voice.
2: The Voice. He's
4: an American icon.
2: He is. I feel like he's a national treasure. You know, he started out.
4: He hosted the Olympics.
2: Well, I know. And he's funny. He's done some of the best commentating when it comes to sports. I remember when he was, I think it was the equestrian part. I don't remember.
6: Oh, yes, yes.
2: He said that horse is crip walking. Yes, it was so funny. It was hilarious. Let me talk to Amy. She's been holding for a minute. Amy, welcome to the Dana Cortez Show. Do you remember when you became a Snoop Dogg fan?
3: 1990.
2: Oh, Amy's like, been here, done
4: the chronic.
2: That. Death Row Records, baby.
3: Yes.
2: Yeah. I don't ever want to hear anybody tell their children anything about their music, okay?
3: I know, that and Scarface, oh man.
2: Oh my gosh.
4: Scarface, one of the greatest rappers of all time.
2: Otto believes.
3: Absolutely.
2: Scarface is a top five MC.
4: Yes.
2: You've always said that.
4: I've always said that, yeah, he is.
2: Yeah. We actually got to speak to Ice Cube recently, and he named Scarface. He said, me, Scarface, and Tupac.
3: It's true. Well, Snoop's up there too.
2: He really is. He's one of those guys, but he's just transformed himself into something different. I used to love watching him with Martha Stewart. That was one of my favorite things. You know, he's just such a great guy.
6: Snoop Dogg, ranch dressing, and air conditioning are the best ambassadors America has right now.
2: Think about the love that soccer is getting. My timeline is filled with people loving America, but more than that, folks are really enjoying the game for the first time because it's not as popular as it is all over the world. It's the number one sport in the world.
4: I will admit, I'm not a humongous soccer fan.
2: Yeah,
4: I've watched 3 days straight of soccer, and I think I fully grasp the game now. It's actually kind of interesting.
2: You know, I knew you were getting into it when you text me, the USA won! With exclamation points. Are you into the soccer games? Tap in or text 877-730-DCS1. We'll be right back. 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
4: From the

0: Highway 50 and on to southbound Highway 99. That's traffic. I'm Joey Vlasny.
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0: get around. Yeah. Hey, yo, son. Let the floor know.
1: Next artist, A$AP Rocky, a.k.a. Rihanna's husband. Just catching all kinds of strays on Drake's album. Can we talk about this real quick? Look.
2: I'm not on either one of their side, but Rocky started it. I'm sorry.
1: Okay, fine. But get over it, Drake. She has moved on. Rihanna's the one that got away.
3: And Drake
1: is,
3: sure.
1: Yes, and Drake is still in his feels about it. And A$AP Rocky is in his feels because she was with him for a hot minute, you know. But she's got three children by you. Let it go, A$AP. And you know what, Drake? Let it go as well. Either way, this is a classic. Let's turn it.

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Hey, bro, yeah.

0: you missed your down in the DM, here it is.
1: Okay, so today's down in the DM, we're going to talk about Melinda first. She thinks that her man, Connor, is talking to another woman on TikTok and is trying to find out what's really happening.
2: All right, let's take her off hold so we can talk to her.
1: Okay, hi, Melinda, are you there?
3: Hey, I'm here.
1: Okay, so go ahead and explain to us why you need this down in the DM today.
3: Yeah, so long story short, my boyfriend got a TikTok account 2 weeks ago, and now he's, like, constantly scrolling through videos. Mm-hmm. And he, like, doesn't pay attention to me. He doesn't look up from his phone, and, like, he's talking to this lady that he follows on there.
1: Tell me what the messages say.
3: Well, one that I saw is that he wants to meet up with her sometime.
2: How are you seeing all these messages?
3: I just kind of saw them, I guess.
4: I don't know. You didn't just see them. I don't know.
3: Okay, I did go through his phone.
2: Okay. That's the answer I was looking for.
1: So what? It doesn't matter. He's messaging a woman trying to meet with her, whether she went through the phone or not. He's trying to meet with a woman.
3: Yeah, exactly. Like, I think going through his phone isn't as bad as what he's doing. Like, I have a reason to.
1: If he hadn't been talking to this lady, she wouldn't have done it.
2: Oh, come on. You think he's really trying to meet up with someone or making things up on your head because you're just jealous of TikTok and him scrolling through the videos and not paying attention to you?
3: No. Like, obviously, I know something's wrong. Otherwise, I wouldn't have, like, sent you guys a message.
4: Okay.
3: I wouldn't have asked for help.
4: So. But going through his phone, dude, that's not right. That's disrespectful.
3: Well, I do everything for him. So at this point, it's like, if you see something, say something kind of a thing. I cook, I clean. I'm good to him. He's being disrespectful to me, like, by talking to this lady. So at some point, you got to do something.
1: And we already came up with a plan anyway. We'll call Connor. I'll pretend I want to meet with him and invite him to my house to help him make videos.
4: I mean, you don't think that's too much?
3: No, I don't. I mean, if he says yes, I'm going to break it off.
2: All right. What's this lady's name?
1: I already have all that. We already did it. It's Issa.
2: All right.
4: We're dialing now. Here we go.

0: Hi, is this Connor?
1: Yes, it is. Who's this?
0: It's Issa from TikTok. How are you?
1: Hey, you're calling me?
0: Yeah, you know what? Yeah, I love messaging you. I love your videos, so I thought I was going to do something a little old-fashioned like they did back in the day. Pick up the phone and call.
1: Okay, well, I'm glad you did.
0: You know, let me get to it real quick. I was wanting, to meet up, and I was thinking we could make a video, a special video, just me and you.
1: Yeah, you really want to meet me?
0: Of course. Yes, I do, Connor. Why not? It'll be so much fun. I can just imagine.
1: Is there an extra charge or something? You know, I paid my subscription, but I only signed up for 3 months.
0: Well, I think we can do better than that. What are you expecting from this subscription that you're paying for?
1: Just.
2: Is it going down?
3: Find out next.

0: about to find out.
1: Hey, if you just turned the radio on, we are at the second part of today's Down in the DM. And Melinda actually sent me a message because her man Connor is on TikTok. Okay, everybody's on TikTok. But why is he messaging some strange lady? That's the question.
2: While he's like constantly scrolling through videos, mm-hmm. and he like doesn't pay attention to me, he doesn't look up from his phone, and like he's talking to this lady that he follows on there.
1: Tell me what the messages say.
2: Well, one that I saw is that he wants to meet up with her sometime.
1: Did Connor find a new friend on TikTok, or is he trying to meet up with this lady and be more than friends? Well, that's what we're about to find out. Is it going down? Turn the radio up. You know, let me get to it real quick. I was wanting, to meet up, and I was thinking we could make a video, a special video, just me and you.
3: Yeah, you really want to meet me?
1: Of course. Yes, I do, Connor. Why not? It'll be so much fun. I can just imagine.
3: Is there an extra charge or something? You know, I paid my subscription, but I only signed up for 3 months.
1: Well, I think we can do better than that. What are you expecting from this subscription that you're paying for?
3: Just what's in the package, a weekly meal and some discount codes, maybe for the ingredients. I don't remember what else was included.
1: Okay, what about us meeting at my place? Are you good with that?
3: Yeah, I'm down if you're going to show me there, but if I'm in the video, do I get a discount? Because I don't think it's fair if you want to charge me.
1: Okay, hold on. I don't know what you're talking about here. I really don't understand what's happening here.
3: The cooking classes, I don't want to sign up for anything extra.
1: Melinda, I'm just going to tell Connor that you're on the phone.
3: What?
1: Melinda.
3: What?
2: Connor, what are you doing? Who is the diva lady?
1: Connor,
3: this is
1: Dana Cortez from the Dana Cortez Show. Melinda had us call you because she said you were messaging this woman, Issa, about meeting
3: what?
1: Her.
3: What? Melinda did.
2: Okay, I'm so confused. What are you doing?
3: What are you doing? What is this?
1: Connor, who's Issa? It's obvious you weren't planning on cheating, but who's this lady?
3: Look, it's just a class,
2: Yeah, what kind of class, and why didn't you tell me?
3: It's nothing. I don't even want to do it anymore,
2: No, just tell me.
1: Yeah, what's the big deal? What kind of class?
3: It's a cooking class.
1: Well, why wouldn't you tell her?
2: A cooking class? What for? Okay, I cook for you every day.
3: Because you're a horrible cook. That's why.
1: Oh, my gosh.
4: I didn't know that was coming.
3: I'm sorry, but...
2: you love my cooking.
3: I'm sorry, but I don't. I really don't.
2: Okay.
3: Don't love
2: Are
3: it.
2: You comparing my cooking to your mom's again?
3: I've never compared your cooking to my mom's because there is no comparison.
2: Oh, my God. Okay, you're such an...
5: He's told you that you're bad cook and you didn't listen.
2: Oh,
5: though.
2: Shut up. You don't even know what you're talking about.
4: Oh, well,
6: dude, you can't be telling people to shut
5: no,
6: up. We know your food's not good.
3: I'm hanging up.
1: It did not go down in the DM. I cannot believe that I'm saying this, but Connor's right. Connor is...
5: Whoa,
1: okay,
5: whoa,
1: I know,
5: whoa,
1: I know.
5: Whoa,
1: oh, my gosh.
5: He is agreeing with a man?
1: Whatever. Here's why. Because I always say, if you don't like it, do it yourself. Connor is trying to cook because he's not fond of Melinda's cooking. Okay, maybe she's not the best cook. The only mistake Connor made is not talking to her about it. But I understand why he might not want to, because I'm a good cook. But there's one thing I don't make very well. And I know that, but I keep trying.
6: Oh,
1: and when Automatic told me, this is really bad, and then he said it the second time, this just doesn't taste good. God, it hurt my feelings so badly.
6: Oh, what is the dish?
5: What was it? I don't even remember.
1: It's Chinese food. I tried to make the Chinese.
5: Oh, yeah. Yeah, Dana, that's swinging a miss on the Chinese food. That's
1: Twice. I'm hoping third time I get it right. I don't even know if I want to try.
6: You know what? There should not be a third time. That was, even when you just positioned that, I was like, whoa, that's a little too ambitious.
1: How do you tell the cook in your family they're not doing it right without hurting their feelings?
6: Oh.
1: 877-730-DCS1. Call us up now.

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2: It's the season of suntan lotion and chlorine. These are just two smells that take me back to childhood, that take me to vacation times. You know the smell of the old school copper tone?
3: Yes.
2: It smells like suntan lotion with a little bit of pina colada or something. I don't know.
3: It reminds me so much of my dad.
2: Does it automatic?
3: You know, my dad,
4: he loved the suntan.
2: Well, your dad, Dad-O-Matic used to live in the sun. I would tell Otto, man, him and your mom, they'd be out in the sun all day. He's like, don't worry about it. He's been doing that his whole life. But that smell is so amazing. And so we started thinking about things that you smell that remind you of summertime. Number one, obviously the suntan lotion, okay. The chlorine. What about barbecue?
5: Yes, that's what I was going to say, dude. Yeah, barbecue smell reminds me of a great summertime function.
4: You know what reminds me of summer?
2: What, automatic?
4: The leather smell of a baseball glove.
2: Well, you played baseball since you were a little boy. How old did you start playing?
4: Like birth, I don't know. Five, probably, though.
2: You said leather, and I immediately was taken back to when my mama in the summertime would take me to, she would go cruising at the park, and then we would go to the car wash. You know that smell of the car wash,
4: yeah,
2: where the water and the leather cleaner and everything's mixing up?
4: That reminds me of this other smell. I smell pesticide in the summer because I used to work for my dad.
5: This is getting less romantic as we go further down.
2: Was fun, Anthony.
4: The car wash smells like chemicals, Dana.
2: It does. Well, I do like the smell of chemicals. When I put gas in my car, for some reason, I'm like, this
4: smells so good.
2: I used
4: to love the smell of gas when I was little.
2: You know what else? The smell of off. I love mosquito repellent.
4: Well, what is that skin so soft is the one I like.
2: The Avon. Yeah. Oh, you uppity with that one. What smells remind you of summertime? This time of year, there's just certain things that are nostalgic that you still enjoy today. Tap in with your thoughts. Remember to listen to this on the Dana Cortez Show podcast, wherever you stream podcasts. 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
2: Earlier we were having the conversation, do you need to be friends first? Or was it love at first sight? And Anthony, you said something caught your attention during that talk.
3: And in the middle of those conversations, Dana, you said something that really stood out to me. You said there's a lot of things that Automatic did as a friend, also challenged you as a person. And you said it in a way that made you seem like it somehow sparked some growth in you.
2: So,
3: and what did DJ Automatic, how did he challenge you as a person?
2: Because this sounds so bad, but I am a very intelligent person, right?
3: Okay. Yeah, you're very smart. Yes, you are.
2: I'm not worldly, but I'm well-read, and there is a difference. And I know that because I'm intelligent. But anyway, Otto is a very intelligent person. And when he and I talk, he teaches me things. He challenges me to learn new things or challenges me to defend my stance, you know, and that to me is very attractive because I used to have to dumb myself down for so long. I hated it.
3: It's
2: if you have to be with someone where you have to act dumb or different, don't. Ooh. Dumb, different.

0: Don't do it. Don't do that to yourself.
1: I think part of having a successful relationship is the other person not only one has to challenge you, but they also kind of have to inspire you.
2: There you go.
0: Thank you. Yeah.
1: They have to inspire you to want to be better, to be a better person, to do more things, to challenge yourself. Where like Dana challenges me every day with housework and just all kinds of tasks.
0: We also have very good conversations, and sometimes they even get heated. Like, I'm not kidding, because we don't always agree on things, but we respect one another's opinion.
1: That's one thing that men, you know, sometimes you think you have to be a really attractive guy to get attractive women. But if you can talk to a woman and you can get inside their mind and you can make them laugh, that's a whole other path, man. That's a whole other thing.
2: You're right. But you're also, I mean, aren't you also a DJ?
1: Yeah, that helps.
0: First time Otto played Electric Avenue, I was like, oh, I'm going to get with this man. That's what I said, to be honest. TBH, that's what it was, his choice of music. Anyway, I love underground music, you know? If you want to share what it is you love most about your partner, I'd love to make it a topic another day. You can always call or text us, 877-730-DCS1. 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

Sack Throwback Lunch rolls along here on 102.5 KSFM, number one for hip-hop and R&B. You know we always got to hit you with that track you haven't heard in a while. It's the Lunchtime Leftover. We're going all the way back to 1995 with Skeelo. 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

KSFM, number one for hip-hop and R&B. Stilo hanging out with you here on this Tuesday. So happy you tapped in. Make sure you're following on Instagram. We got a lot jumping off here in July. It's at D-Lo on the radio on Instagram. Hit the follow button right there and stay locked in. Your next chance to win tickets to see Lil Wayne, 2 Chainz, and the Game's coming up in the 3 o'clock hour.

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Number one for hip hop and R&B, of course. I am unapologetically a huge fan of Kendrick Lamar. Same with SZA. Big fan of Lil Wayne too. 2 Chainz, Game. July 31st, Concord Pavilion. We've got your chance to win tickets. We've got your chance to win tickets all week. As a matter of fact, we've got another opportunity for you to win today, coming up in the 3 o'clock hour. She's a

0: J. Cole is bringing the Fall Off Tour to the Golden One Center Thursday, August 27th.
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12: Yeah. Hey, look, yeah, hey, jump.

Keisha McKeel and friend, I've been sitting here just going back and forth with friends. God, there's so much going on, but everybody's talking about this whole viral video of Rhapsody's, yes, the Basement's, Big Tigger going crazy all over social media. We're going to talk about that coming up in your celebrity spill. But I do have some goodies for you today, Sactown. Listen, our boy Lil Wayne is coming to the Concord Pavilion on Friday, July 31st. And of course, I got all the goodies, all your daily dose, all the vibes that you need. So tap in with your girl.

0: what I heard. All the rumors are true, yeah.
1: Getting you caught up on the latest gossip.
0: What? I don't do none of that.
1: It's the Celebrity Spill with Tasha Makia.
2: 6 years after Nipsey Hussle's murder, his children are finally getting the blessing, as far as financial blessing, that he's always wanted for them. It's hard to believe that it's been 6 years since Nipsey Hussle was shot and killed outside of the Marathon clothing store in Los Angeles. 6 years. And since then, his brother Black Sam has quietly been protecting Nipsey's businesses, you know, his legacy, and of course his family. Black Sam is everything, and his hard work has definitely been paying off. Now, news came in this morning that Nipsey Hussle's two children are reportedly set to receive $11 million inheritance, and fans are giving Black Sam his flowers. Of course, that man loves those kids as if they were his own. He's making sure that every single penny stayed where Nipsey would have wanted it, and that is with Nipsey Hussle's children. $11 million. They say you really find out who loves you after you're gone, and Black Sam has definitely been proving it for 6 years. In other news, BET's Rap City, the basement legend, Big Tigga, is making headlines and says that he's going to be stepping away from radio just for a little bit of time. Now, if you grew up watching Rap City, the basement, you know Big Tigga, right? Well, now he's at the center of a story that's got social media talking damn near every single day, okay? Now, there's a video circulating where it shows his wife on the ground screaming and crying, like, why are you doing this to me? Get off of me. And it's very triggering, especially if you've been a person who has gone through some type of, you know, domestic violence. Now, there's been allegations thrown around, but in this particular video, she's on the ground in their home screaming. Does the video look crazy, especially if you watch it on mute? Yes. But in the video, you clearly hear Big Tigga saying, give me back my phone. Now, I'm not protecting anybody because I feel like a lot more is going to come out, or maybe not. But either way, she's screaming and crying in the video when all she had to do was give Big Tigga back his phone. Again, we don't know what happened before the video started rolling, and we don't know everything that happened after. One video started 1,000 opinions, but it can't always tell the whole story. So I feel like we need to wait for more facts to come out, okay? And last but not least, you've probably heard our girl SZA pour her heart out, you know, of course, in songs, feeling different, overthinking, feeling misunderstood, and of course, trying to figure out herself, right? Well, this week, she actually revealed that she was formally diagnosed with autism spectrum disorder. She even joked online, you know, talking about how she finally feels that this explains why she's so good at pattern recognition. And while she's always in the comments, always having something to say, but fans aren't looking at her differently. They're saying, now we understand you even more. And not for nothing, I do love the fact that many of our favorite celebrities, you know, share online, but I also like the mystique. But in this situation, SZA sharing, I love that, because sometimes the biggest plot twist isn't changing who you are. It's finally understanding who you've been all along. And I feel like SZA finally got that. And that maybe will push the fans, if they feel they might want to get tested, they'll feel encouraged by SZA sharing her story as well. But that

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Damn. They tryna cover it up like a quilt. 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Kept it 100 on paper like Will. Tricking it off on a paying a bill. That's just how I do the sauce and the spill. 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

Jackson Festival went down, right? The Aaliyah tribute that was put together by Miss Missy Elliott was incredible. It featured artists like Maya, Normani, Chloe Bailey, Ryan Destiny, and 7th Streeter. And when I say that everybody is talking about it, have you seen it? It's up on our IG. 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

Nothing can stop me. I'm all the way. I know you up and I know you're feeling so good. I want to make your day even better. Coming up next, I am going to have your Daily Dose and then some tickets for you to see Lil Wayne's 20 Years of Carter Classics with special guest The Game at the Concord Pavilion Friday, July 31st. 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

Worker Cardi, you know, her damn freaking hairline is still sold out, and she keeps sending me emails talking about get yours. When? Mija, it's been sold out since it came out, Dios mío. Sacktown's number one for hip-hop and R&B, Tasha Makia. Holding you down, this is the hour for you to get a chance to see your boy Lil Wayne, 20 years of Carter Classics, Concord Pavilion, Friday, July 31st. But coming up next, Daily Dose. And you know, the biggest risk isn't you failing. It's you spending your whole life just wondering what would have happened if you even tried. Up next.

0: Those with Tasha Makia. Yeah.
1: I'm loving it.
2: Fear has an incredible sales pitch. And I know that sounds crazy, man. Let's get into your Daily Dose right now with your girl, Tasha Makia. It'll tell you, listen, fear will tell you to wait until you're ready, to put it off till tomorrow. You ever feel that? Like, oh, let's get to it tomorrow. It's okay. And then tomorrow comes, you don't do nothing. It makes you feel like you got to wait until you know more. Like, what else do you need to know? Fear will also have you waiting until you have more money or until the time is perfect. Meanwhile, your dream is just sitting there waiting for you. Like, come on, when we're going to do this? Oh my gosh, this is going to be so great for you. What are you doing? Why are you not taking a leap of faith? Why are you letting all the thoughts in your brain and the thoughts in other people's brains stop you from moving forward? Here's the truth. Nobody feels ready for that thing that changes their life. It's scary, but comfort will leave you stuck, wondering what the future would be like. And that's not what you want, okay? Winners take leaps of faith, even if their body shakes. They just decide they're more afraid of staying the same than taking a chance. So if there's something you've been thinking about, do it. Do it before you talk yourself out of it, okay? Because confidence isn't what gets you started. Sometimes just starting is what builds the confidence. And you'll never regret betting on yourself as much as you'll regret never giving yourself the chance. Trust me.
1: And let's get it.
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1: There's an old saying in Tennessee, I know it's in Texas, probably in Tennessee, that says, fool me once, shame on you. 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

a dream a few nights ago, possibly maybe last Monday, that one of my girlfriends was, you know, pregnant. And it was just nothing but fish in a dream. And she texted me this morning talking about it is confirmed. I'm so excited. Okay, wait. Calm down. Relax. Relate. 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Lil Wayne tickets are ready right now. 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Oh, my gosh. Andrea.

mentioned her last week, and she confirmed she's expecting, and it's been such a rough journey for her and her husband. So, ay, Dios mio, I'm so excited. Good afternoon, Sactown. It's 102.5 KSFM. Listen, I love my friends like they are my blood. Like, we are family. So, if she's expecting, my whole heart, I have chills. I am just emotional. Lil Wayne tickets up for grabs. Text the keyword RICH to 916-909-1025. 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

background. Sex sounds number one for hip hop and R&B. Hold the Day is just as incredible as you are, my friend. Now, coming up next, I am going to have your celebrity spill. Did you hear? Listen, every penny that Nipsey Hussle wanted his children to have, they're getting it. $11 million.

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1: Girl, well, I heard all the rumors are true, yeah.
2: Getting you caught up on the latest gossip.
1: What? I don't do none of that.
2: It's the Celebrity Spill with Tasha Makia.
3: 6 years after Nipsey Hussle's murder, his children are finally getting the blessing, as far as financial blessing, that he's always wanted for them. It's hard to believe that it's been 6 years since Nipsey Hussle was shot and killed outside of the Marathon clothing store in Los Angeles. 6 years. And since then, his brother Black Sam has quietly been protecting Nipsey's businesses, you know, his legacy, and of course his family. Black Sam is everything, and his hard work has definitely been paying off. Now, news came in this morning that Nipsey Hussle's two children are reportedly set to receive $11 million inheritance, and fans are giving Black Sam his flowers. Of course, that man loves those kids as if they were his own. He's making sure that every single penny stayed where Nipsey would have wanted it, and that is what Nipsey Hussle's children. $11 million. They say you really find out who loves you after you're gone, and Black Sam has definitely been proving it for 6 years. In other news, BET's Rap City, the basement legend, Big Tigga, is making headlines and says that he's going to be stepping away from radio just for a little bit of time. Now, if you grew up watching Rap City, the basement, you know Big Tigga, right? Well, now he's at the center of a story that's got social media talking damn near every single day, okay? Now, there's a video circulating where it shows his wife on the ground screaming and crying, like, why are you doing this to me? Get off of me. And it's very triggering, especially if you've been a person who has gone through some type of, you know, domestic violence. Now, there's been allegations thrown around, but in this particular video, she's on the ground in their home screaming. Does the video look crazy, especially if you watch it on mute? Yes. But in the video, you clearly hear Big Tigga saying, give me back my phone. Now, I'm not protecting anybody because I feel like a lot more is going to come out, or maybe not. But either way, she's screaming and crying in the video when all she had to do was give Big Tigga back his phone. Again, we don't know what happened before the video started rolling, and we don't know everything that happened after. One video started 1,000 opinions, but it can't always tell the whole story. So I feel like we need to wait for more facts to come out, okay? And last but not least, you've probably heard our girl SZA pour her heart out, you know, of course, in songs, feeling different, overthinking, feeling misunderstood, and of course, trying to figure out herself, right? Well, this week, she actually revealed that she was formally diagnosed with autism spectrum disorder. She even joked online,

you know, talking about how she finally feels that this explains why she's so good at pattern recognition and why she's always in the comments, always having something to say. But fans aren't looking at her differently. They're saying, now we understand you even more. And not for nothing, I do love the fact that many of our favorite celebrities, you know, share online, but I also like the mystique. But in this situation,

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7: Sacramento 5 southbound from 80, we have slowing to 50 from our earlier car crash. Your safely reliable route would be 80 westbound to 50. Cap City Freeway from Marconi, we have delays to Exhibition Boulevard. I'm Fonseca with your Sacramento traffic.
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0: There's a President Donald Trump. 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But President Donald Trump wound up saying that Nicki Minaj was so hot at the White House Rose Garden lunch. 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

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And I'm going to tell you something. Yeah. Behind the scenes, your girl was sobbing. Like, my fake lashes are just stick together, looking like Edward Scissorhands, Dios mío. Yeah. My baby got his first damn job.

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2: Sacramento 5 southbound from the 80. We still have that slowing to the 50 from that earlier crash still being cleared. Now, your safely reliable route would be the 80 westbound to 50. Cap City Freeway, Marconi. We have delays. Exposition. I'm Fonseca with Sacramento Traffic.
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